like round and round, upside down. Live a more life till the beat's on the ground. Then put your hands up in the air, wave like I just don't care.

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1: 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You're on my mind.

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1: 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Can't concentrate on answering the phone or much of anything else. ADHD. 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

Music is my best friend. 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I want her to remember. Music is my best friend.

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There's lipstick on your collar. You say she's just a friend now. Then why don't we call her? So you wanna go on?

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1: So broken to your bones, the love you had is gone. You're still holding on, hoping hope against hope, and nothing I could say could really help the pain.

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1: 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And the echo on your voice is making me feel nauseous.